I've seen things you people wouldn't believe. 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All those moments will be lost in time, like tears.

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Can these be the guys I once thought I could never live without?

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My equipment is a lot more deadly, son. Dear sir,

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He held my hand and believe it or not, on a cool, cool evening in Chile, it got hot.

an aphrodisiac, and I whispered, let's play Nisi Jack. Nice and easy, Jack, I feel frantic. That's when we kissed, and you wanna know what? All

What could be sweeter? My happy heart whispered your home, La Dolce Vita. We did just what the Romans all do in Rome.